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1: 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You said you'd go into bed soon, so I snuck off to your bedroom.

0: one, kid, and they'll rat on you. The family niggas will rat on you. That's why we gotta be prepared to take whoever out we need.
1: El verano tiene soundtrack y está sonando en Play FM.

I just have one wish. Damn, baby. I just don't understand what we went wrong. I gave you my heart. I gave you my soul.

0: Before you go, there's something I want you to have.
1: Oh, it's beautiful. But wait a minute, isn't this...
0: Yeah, yes it is.
1: But I thought the old lady dropped it into the ocean in the end.
0: Well, baby, I went down and got it for you.
1: Aw, you shouldn't have.